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0: 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I'm
5: 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I'm not going to go. I'm not going to go. I'm not going to go. I'm not
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5: 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I'm not going to go. I'm not going to go. I'm
0: 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I'm not going to go. I'm not going to go. 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
6: 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I go moments got for contact, I can minimum nothing that day. 88.9, till the camera got called to Bill Kusasa to mine. The whole business of Houtanta, te, Ray, Horing of Shan.
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0: Oh, Mamede, what a Hamanati, a Karen White, a Mona Holiseri FM. 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
1: That is not a fair trade ever. So the short and simple answer is, of course we will. Of course we will stand up for integrity. And if that means that this president cannot remain in office, if there's evidence of his wrongdoing, that's an easy choice.
0: Ditaba di saime jalo khosatu e amogetse ka diatla tse pedi qeto ya moporesidente Ramaphosa ya go phepheetsa tlalego ya moifo e ikemetseng wa palamente. 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
2: The man is the head of state. We cannot have a situation where we are playing musical chairs with such an important office. And therefore, it's important and it's prudent that he

0: food hampers is being taken through to Avontuur and Kamanasi to be distributed to areas that is cut off, where we can access areas. For those areas we can't access, it will be flown in tomorrow, because it seems like tomorrow the weather will give us a chance. We do have around about 1,000 people still housed in halls. Assessments has been done on the houses. As soon as we get some sunny weather, we hope that people can return back to home.
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3: South Africa deserves better. And today we are announcing that we'll be appointing an advisory panel to assist us with the reviewing the policy. The panel will be chaired by Professor Benjamin Rossman and will be made up of distinguished experts spanning AI research and governance, including Professor Bugusi Maribate, Professor Alison Gilwald, Ms. Heather Ivan, Dr. Tsepo Fiela, Dr. Jabum Tsweni, and Advocate Lufuno Chigalange. This distinguished group of experts will ensure that the policy we reintroduce for public comment will be based on the best available, verifiable evidence and aligned with South Africa's priorities.
2: O phatlala ditsedi tekanyetso le ditjeho makaleng a welang tlasa lefapha la hae ho kenyelletswa SABC le ICASA.
3: House Chairperson, the department's expenditure allocation for the 2026-27 financial year is 2.5 billion rands. Of that, 1.7 billion is transferred for portfolio entities. ICASA will receive 505 million. The Film and Publication Board will be allocated to 112 million. The South African Post Office, 595 million allocated for the specific function of universal postal obligation. And the public broadcaster receives 234 million. House Chairperson, the budgetary constraints within our portfolio are clear and have a serious impact on the department and portfolio entities' ability to deliver on our joint mandate.
2: Mahlatsi o ananela hore ntla e saletse morao e mabapi le analog le digital ke tse ding tsa diphepetso tsa sehlooho tse tobaneng le lefapha la hae.
3: While the department is making steady progress towards fully operating at the standard required to play the critical role it must play in the digital economy, some challenges remain. The long-standing issue of the analog switch off and digital migration remains unresolved for now. And while we have teams across the country working on installations to ensure that registered households maintain access to broadcasting services and ensure that engagements with the broadcasters on our next steps will continue. Over the past year, we also initiated several investigations into our entities, such as USASA, NIMISA,
2: Donsetna,
3: and
2: CETA. Boholo ba ditho tsa parlamente bo ananela ka diatla tse pedi ditekanyetso tsena. 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
4: This budget, but our support is conditional on accelerated rollout, transparent spectrum licensing, protected mandates, and an end to regulatory paralysis that the opposition mistakes for governance. I thank you, House Chair.
2: le ha le jalo setho sa parliament sa moghawa MK eleng gift motaung o se holla mogwa o le fapha le tsamaisang ditekanyetso tsa lona ka teng.
3: Honorable Chair, at the outset, this department exposes a fundamental vulnerability in how strategic programs are financed and sustained. But what is more troubling is not merely the size of the budget. It is what the department is doing with it.
2: Enwa ke setho sa parlamente sa moghawa MK gift motaung a phethela tlaleho ena e hlophisitsweng ke Abongwe Kobokana parlamenteng ke mokete monyobo SABC News.
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1: Tourism shapes the way the world looks at our continent. And too often, global narratives about Africa tend to focus on all the negative things. And what we now need to do is to change that narrative. And tourism is the instrument that we can use. It is the color that we can put to our continent. It is the shine that we can put to our continent and showcase our continent to the world.
0: Ramaphosa hateletse bohlokwa ba netefatsa hore continent ya Africa e kgona ho hobisana mahala.
1: Tourism also has another benefit for the Africa Continental Free Trade Area. When we know as a continent that we can trade freely on a tariff-free basis, we are then able to become travelers. We are then able to travel from country to country with ease. It will increase travel. And the Africa Continental Free Trade Area becomes a powerful instrument that will enable us to do that. But we also need to enhance and enable those travel processes. The visa restrictions must be lifted.
0: Letona la bohahlaudi e leng Patricia de Lille o re indasteri ya bohahlaudi e rerile ho hohela baeti ba dinaha tsa matjhaba ba dimilione di mashome a mahlano ka lemo sa 2030 e le karolo ya ho tlisa kgolo moruong le ho theha menyetla ya mesebetsi.
2: So the president gave me a target that by 2030 we must welcome 15 million visitors to our country. He said, Minister, you must also create more than a million jobs by 2029. So we've got targets that we are working to, and the President is monitoring us very closely.
0: Ramaphosa mmoho le baetapele ba bang ba Afrika ba tekenne boitlamo ba matlafatsa maqhama e le ho hodisa moruo wa kontinente ka bohahlaudi. 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
5: 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Yes, it change. The question is about why ownership in is a change. Kimo here to go check out the conditions that had to the ring or the baga in the ili ing la horror property is care change. But era hore sale invalid. 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
2: Yes, we did receive inquiries from some of the African ministers. They wanted to have a guarantee that they will be safe, and of course through our DERCO department and the statements that the president made on Freedom Day, we are able to not give them the guarantee but to ensure that we look after their safety. And we've responded to all of them, and all of them are still coming. They can see it could be a temporary thing, you know, might blow over.
14: Ha re boela re tswelela pele ka tsena tsa moruo, naga ya France e ikemiseditse go matlafatsa maqhama a yona a matsete le kontinente ya Afrika jalo ka karolo ya matlafatsa maqhama a yona a moruo kontinenteng ena. 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
15: We have a common fight, a common battle together of investment, which is to build our strategic autonomy for Europe and Africa. And if we build it together, we will be much stronger. So we need infrastructure. And this challenge of building infrastructure is exactly the same in Europe. All of us have to face this challenge of sovereignty. So let's rush on infrastructure. And it's true for AI, it's true for payment system, and I want to commend you for what you do with this Pan-African settlement system. I think it's super smart, and you're right to say that you are leading in terms of mobile payment, and we are very proud for Orange.
14: Re lekola hore ranta e sebeditse jwang papisong le ditšhelete tsa dina tsa matšhaba ha mebaraka e kwalwa maobane. 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
2: Within the next 24 hours, they will be served with the charge sheet tomorrow. What they then try to do is try to lodge a dispute within the SAFA dispute resolution framework by calling for an arbitration. That's not how it's done. What you should be doing is waiting for the charges. And then, of course, the outcome will tell you whether your matter should be go to arbitration or an appeal. And once that fails, then you approach the courts of law. So they try to go beyond the steps that's provided for in the constitution and the rules. So that's the first thing. What they've now done is that they've run off to court to bring an application interdicting SAFA from proceeding against them by asking for on review for the suspensions to be set aside. That cannot happen. As I said, we are vigorously opposing that application.
0: Ho tsa basketball, mokaubere wa papadi ya basketball LeBron James o re ke hona a tlang ho etsa qeto ka ha bokamoso ba hae ka morao ba Los Angeles Lakers e ntshe dipapading tsa pele makgaolakgang ke sehlopha sa The Thunder ka ntlha tse 115 kgatlhanong le tse 110. 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
1: We understand the frustration when roads can't be fixed straight away, but after major flood events we have to prioritize communities that are completely cut off, roads with no alternative route, key economic and high traffic corridors, and ensuring emergency vehicles can get through. Our teams have been out there day and night, in cold, wet and often dangerous conditions, because they know communities depend on these roads. What they've done over the past week deserves real recognition. I'm proud of every one of them.
0: Mahlakore a mabedi a mmila o moholo wa N2 pakeng tsa Ndabakazi le Cape Cuttings provinceng ya Eastern Cape a ntse a kwaletswe phalo ya sephethephethe ka morakotsi e mpe e kenyeletsang lori e tsamaisang mafura. 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
2: This situation has left us with no option but to close the N2 between Ndabakazi and the Cape Cuttings with immediate effect. The oil spillage has created extremely dangerous and slippery driving conditions, and emergency teams are currently on site managing the cleanup operations. We urge motorists to avoid the area, cooperate with officials on the ground, and use alternative routes where possible. The closure remains in place in the interest of public safety.
0: Setho sa mokgatlho wa naga wa baagi ba mmala palamenteng a Fidel Adams se lebeletswe go etsa kopo ya go lokololwa ka beile le go tlelena dinyewe la masterata wa Pinetown ka morao tshwarwa bekeng e e fetileng. 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
1: It is a standoff, right? Because you've got the Prime Minister and his supporters, and he still has some saying, it would be nuts to have a leadership contest. There's a war going on. The Conservatives tried it. We've had 6 Prime Ministers in 10 years. Do we really want to make that 7? How would that look to the world? How would that look to the country? But then you've got a standoff with another chunk of the Labour Party, which is saying, Keir Starmer is... position is unrecoverable. We will never get anywhere with Keir Starmer. The country hates him. Let's get rid of him at some point.
0: Lefapha la Thuto la Western Cape le ntse phatlalatso ya hore dikolo tsohle tsa province di boetse di butswe ka jeno. 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
2: 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We've seen what's happened now with the pressure price on fertilizers through the war in Russia and Ukraine, and now the closure of the Strait of Hormuz. That is driving up costs. Fuel prices driving up costs.
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3: My son's roof flew off and he's got 3 small children and the whole house got wet, the beds, the beddings, everything. And I had to put up with them now in my place where I don't have enough beds for them to sleep on.
4: Okay, when the house's roofs blowed off and also the electricity is gone, I went to Cape Town on Wednesday to go and ask when I'm going to get my house since I signed my house off 3 years ago. They told me that I'm approved for this project here in Valhalla Park and they can't do anything in assisting each and every one of us to get an

0: from the alleged irregular awarding of a contract worth approximately 228 million rands to Medicare 24, a company linked to Matlala. The state alleges that the procurement processes did not comply with the required financial and supply chain management regulations. The matter was postponed to today, the 10th of May, for further investigations and for accused to be formally joined on the same charge sheet. For SABC News, I'm Luyanda Dang in Johannesburg.
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0: Chanel. Somebody singing the City FM Tahua Breakfast Show, Shape of You, Ed Sheeran. Somebody singing Sinantaka. I'm going to talk to the City FM Tahua Breakfast Show. Udutile Tuasa, Lebatukada, Mahatolo Kabubedi. 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I'm going to talk to the City, Rubapa lets him to do Zingube, Azamale Fantastic SA, DX Yam. I Nikona Tabuadabo X.
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1: DX Yam.
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2: 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The charges stem from the alleged irregular awarding of a contract worth approximately 228 million rands to Medicare 24, a company linked to Matlala. The state alleges that the procurement processes did not comply with the required financial and supply chain management regulations. 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For SABC News, I'm Luyanda Danga, Johannesburg.
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1: Obviously, but actually in saying that as well, I miss playing cricket in general, and obviously playing at the highest level, playing against the best of the best in the world, to be actually really great for me to come back and still see if I can portray my skills and still execute when I come out there. Like I mentioned before, I'm a really hard worker. I still am who I am. I never changed. And I just want to go out there and obviously do my thing, and then also the most important part is try help win the World Cup playing a game for South Africa. I think that will be just the cherry on the top for me.
0: Ke salona mthatungo Shapnim o tshepetse ro tla thusa setlhopha sena sa diprocess ya Asia England dipapading tsane tsa T20 World Cup. Ha re utlwa rena ebe Shapnim yana o reng me re mo nke ka pelana
1: to the next, making sure that yes, I'm in good form first of all, but second of all making sure I take the youngsters under my wing and making sure that when they go out and play, they need to play with freedom. And I think that's very important for youngsters at the moment, is that they shouldn't be feeling pressure of there's a Kapi or the Shibnum Ismail or Aya or Tumi, etc. They should be going out there and saying, you know what, I'm playing with the best in the world, so if I can't beat them, let me join them and help us win the World Cup. I think that's important for me.
0: Kaucho jalo mamedie Proteas mo khatlong wa pele mo ena le naha ya Pakistan, Australia, Netherlands, Bangladesh mo lo le naha yane ya India. 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
4: Breakfast show.
5: Industry,
4: yes, yes.
5: The industry itself, especially radio industry.
4: Yes.
5: Yeah. What's your take on it?
4: I'm enjoying it. You know, I'm enjoying it because radio stations zing at that now.
5: Yeah.
4: Back then it was literally like the big seven. But now it's so nice to have different radio stations that cater to different niches. Yes. As an entertainer, it was hard, Twasa.
6: Sure.
4: But as you say, like when I see the pictures and the rites of passages, it was all worth it.
5: Yeah.
4: You two sit again and talk in a school.
6: Hakibua, when it comes to my motivational talks,
4: yeah,
6: the one thing no one can take away from you is your mind.
4: True.
6: So feed it.
5: The issue of fame, in terms of dealing with fame, how do you balance the two?
6: Get off the stage.
4: Aye!
5: Yeah?
4: Unat! 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
1: 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I'll tell you, I'm going to tell you, the city FM. When I said, I'm going to tell you, I'm going to tell you, Dr. Kumalo, I'm going to tell you, I'm going to tell you, I'm going to tell you, I'm going to tell you, I'm
0: Aika.
1: Ke tla ke ke. 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
1: 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This process will provide a revised framework for tariff setting, cost reflectivity, wholesale pricing, use of system charges, time of use pricing, subsidy separation, municipal cost of supply enforcement, and social protection.
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2: 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At this stage, the police cannot rule out the possibilities of adding more charges against the arrested suspects in relation to other cases as the investigation is continuing.
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3: Just go to settings, find the two-step verification. I cannot implore people enough, please don't use the PIN you would use to log into your iPad or your tablet or your phone, because the nature of how hackers think is that they understand profiling. They are likely to guess what might be most important to you or what might come easiest to you as a point of comfort. Birthdays, a number plate that you're looking at, a street sign, your address, anything that could be of significance because it's easy for you to remember. I mean, you've got to be very mindful, which is why we say stop, think, verify, validate.
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1: 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The rescue crew worked tirelessly despite challenging conditions, often wading and swimming through barely accessible terrain and flooded areas. 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During the operation, sadly, two deceased males and a deceased female were located and recovered from farm buildings on the farm.
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2: My son's roof threw off and he's got three small children and the whole house got wet, the beds, the beddings, everything. And I had to put up with them now in my place where I don't have enough beds for them to sleep on.
3: Okay, the Wendy House's roofs blowed off and also the electricity is gone. I went to Cape Town on Wednesday to go and ask when I'm going to get my house since I signed my house off 3 years ago. They told me that I'm approved for this project here in Valhalla Park and they can't do anything in assisting each and every one of us to get another house.
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1: 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The rescue crew worked tirelessly despite challenging conditions, often wading and swimming through barely accessible terrain and flooded areas. 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During the operation, sadly, two deceased males and a deceased female were located and recovered from farm buildings on the farm.
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1: So are you saying they were drug busts but not of this magnitude?
2: Correct, Commissioners.
1: And you were also involved there as part of the crime scene management personnel in those operations or not?
2: No. I obviously was involved as an investigating officer at a later stage. And like I said, some of the drug busts was not as big as that. So like having information about drugs in a certain, maybe 5 packets or so, 5 kilograms or so.
0: Go lebeletse gore ramotse wa Cape Town Geordie Hill Lewis a fumane tlalego ya semmuso Mitchells Plain. 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
3: Discomfort for residents across the city over the past few days. More than 80,000 people have been impacted by the heavy rain, the storm and the wind. So it's the teams have been working flat out to resolve those issues.
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1: 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We will continue to intensify operations aimed at disrupting and dismantling drug networks operating within our communities. Last week alone, police arrested 280 suspects for dealing in drugs and a further 2,573 suspects for possession of drugs during operations conducted across the country.
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2: 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So we focus on how we can create more jobs for South Africans. 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
1: you.
0: 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What do you
1: want about? I fell about the Bahona or Bauku.
0: Oh, sure, was delete. When I come back, I went about 50 barry. A bona.
1: Oh, go post a bank some of Patala. Kissam of Patala. Manicure Patala.
0: How can I take Sagason or King and a peasant, Bona Mona? Capulin and the King.
1: Kissam Aluma. Where hot?
14: I'm not a little cowboy.
1: As much.
14: Look at Sala.
1: Repeat it.
14: I'm not like you had in ten couple of ago. Like you had. I'm a little come up with the world when I'm not Nike Kiatomotan. Like you posted, never saw the corner. I'm Monica Hunting Mona Nanka and Governor Giver. Mutuman about post, I will come home no more. I get it.
0: John, how look at King of Mana Camera and the fit up line goes out moment with it?
14: It's like I give a hand to who hang, cook a key at a fair, high, key, the carrying in and in camera. Give you a more long work, I can come out to a nice in Catalazon.
0: Thank you, Manto.
14: And then it really hurried. You give it about a different location to the ticket. I get out. I give up the mother, the ticket. Yakai, give me a kana go nna ke nna ela ke ke se go nna motho mona di mo re leng supposed to be le ka mana ke buka mo sebe se se ba mpotsa ke sa tswa go tsa le ka yo ai
0: bye bye mancho
14: bye
0: 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Shabadi Camera Stadium in Baita. Open a moon is such. I won't say. Can't I say one moon?
1: Hey, my dad.
0: I say one moon in Malaita, so I can out. Ow. Kima.
1: Oh, no. This stadium is more to go again.
0: I will let
1: it. It's a hala.
0: Ow.
1: We'll get a man like a kid take us to pass a cora.
0: And I can let Lina Glasunel for Capos.
1: He jumped. No one saw the Zadipus.
0: I love it and Taka Mama Alamu to come. Jagas Fenagri in Missy.
1: No time. The Billy. Jumpsan. Jumpsan.
0: What you? A re so coming in a good
1: camera. You are your camera drinking your nash. Uncle Rapel. Chikere bobo seke. Thanks to how said the trend social media.
15: One time for the homies getting rich, rich. Dollars and cents, I'm down for the quick.

Snoop D-O-double-G, we Swiss Beats. Step, I'm going to be talking about the afternoon drive. 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
3: This intelligence-driven operation resulted in the successful dismantling of the drug lab worth 100 million and the arrest of the suspects. Lieutenant General Dimbani commends members for their continued commitment in dismantling organized crime syndicates involved in the manufacturing and distribution of drugs.
0: 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Rob Watson wa BBC.
4: I mean, it couldn't be trickier, because if you think about it, this is the opportunity, this is the moment where the government, the prime minister, this is their chance to lay out before parliament and the whole country, hey everybody, this is what we're planning to do, these are the laws that we're intending to act in order to try and make life in Britain better, more prosperous, etc., etc. But meanwhile, everyone's going to be thinking, well, hang on a minute, this is a legislative program for the year ahead. We'll Keir Starmer still be Prime Minister for that.
0: Ditaba tsena tsa ura ya bone di fella mona mamela tseding ha ura e tlabela bohlano ka Kenny Coach Modupi.
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1: Yes. Over you, Hujalo Fela, me, missing in a galong, Hona Hajwani. He can a jolo who? Black Excellence Wednesday.
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1: Ke batla u bantu yana tse tharo and tse ding ka bua le ka sekhuwa bana. Black Excellence ho nna it's about a few elements. One, it's about education, using education as a weapon of dignity. One, two, it offer that dignity. You are okay, Chabi. What's worth it? You are okay, in the whole dignity, you are really trying to sacrifice in top rock. So people think Black Excellence is just the end result. Black Excellence is about the journey, which has sacrifices in it. Nobody gets to the end and wins without having to sacrifice. The last one is the importance yaoba. Reading is important. And I think now we are in the era of the devices, the TikTok, the short videos, but hobala is very important. Because if you then have the ability to, you can use your brain, use your mind and think. And thinkers now are becoming less. And this is even more harshaba mahangaruanahani, they're forever on devices. So the art of thinking is also very important. That for me is Black Excellence.
2: Ke batla re gotlele ntho engwe re ne re bua ka yona off air. PhD ya hao ono dutse haholo ntlheng ya tlhopheo Africa.
1: Yes.
2: Gobane
1: ne ke shebile the title ke Media Consumption, Media Synergy for Low Income Consumers in KwaZulu-Natal, Western Cape and Gauteng Provinces. Ne ke sheba gore batho ba senang tšhelete ba kojona mahetleng, how do they consume media? Radio, TV, cell phone, TikTok, because the issue go chelete haiyo, highly siko, data haiyo. So how do you market to batho ba jwalo ba senang bokgoni ba gore ba bena le di-Wi-Fi tse leng open ended whereby they have to look at chelete e tswa kae, and therefore the skill is lies now in the corporate, in the marketers of today, in how they then market themselves to these individuals or consumers, and that going to be through an evaluation in Ezala, US, the UK for UCT became a problem because the markers didn't understand context in South Africa. Well, why focus on Batu personal chalet while you could focus on the rich who can enhance corporate? But if you look at the bulk of what works through these FMCGs, close to about 500 billion is spent every year by Batu, financially, by and less than 3,000. By SASA. And SASA give the most, for me, the most regular income, or whoever is earning SASA.
2: And PhD, it's how I keep Batu Babane, which was one.
1: Yes.
2: Okay, tell let's see, yeah, how it's how I keep Batu Babane.
1: Exactly.
2: And who tell you, Hori, Rebere Fitle Bimumbuna Bore. Bo kene ba babedi ba tlotla tsetsang bana ba bane go tshwaeng le gore qetello mona mo badumelang ditabeng tsa hao ke eng? What was the turning point?
1: It was Modimo le Badi. Let me start there first because it's a paper that is not a norm in the context of European markers. They did not understand the context of why would someone focus on the concept of basnang chelet. Why is the poor or are the poor so important? And I know in early terms, that's what's about the low-income markets, low-income consumers, but this is the priority market. Keep out to buy the company, the whole. Even a little later, but to Papa Dalwe. So they did not understand the concept, angle, eking gang, yeah, but to pass nan chelet, obaning ilogok. But because, like I said, big brands are making $2 trillion a year on consumption basis, about to. And that for me was important because Haria into the corporates is how do we better service these markets? But the world doesn't think like that. So for me, it was important to say, how do I bring a bulk of knowledge into the academic realm, ebuanga, but personal chalete, and how they should be served as consumers, and how they behave, which will also help the corporates to service them better.
0: Mm-hmm. 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
1: 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Because now the biggest thing ntho botlhoka ko rena after rona re tlole ka nqaneneng, how do you pull others? We need more academics. That's how this thing is going to now grow. Because most of us, once we've crossed, it's but now the journey for me is, how do I bring more academics over? How do I bring more PhDs over? So that this thing does not only sit with me or a few of us, it sits with all of us. Because in the future, now I think globally there's about only 10% of the world, if not 6%, has PhDs. The goal is when we get to an age of 60, 70, 80, we want to have 40% of the world having PhDs, which means this knowledge now goes forward. And that's the only way we are going to push what you are saying is, hore ntwana e tswele pele, e ska ba fela bukeng ya ka fela go rena, rona ba se ba fetile, re bana le tsholopelo rena ba tlang re ba hule le bona ba kene.
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5: This fight has all those ingredients and better. South African Republic is going to see one of the best fights ever in the South African ring on Saturday night. Two purists. And just to mention the undercard, it's a star-spangled undercard. But I just want to mention specifically, we have spoken to them that we are going to end the year with an all-African heavyweight explosion.
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6: 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And it's just that unfortunate that we lost the final. But if the final would have come this week, it would have been a different story. And also not having time as well, because it was just matches back to back. In terms of preparation as well.
4: How sheba he mamedi hlopa sena sa TS Galaxy ha jwa le sema emong a bo le shume le metsu medi lokong ya Betway ka di ntlhatse mashume a mararo a motsumong me papadi ya bona ya o qetela ha itlo bapalwa ka maqibelo wa mashume a mabedi ana le metsu mararo khodi nyene ya motsianong ha ba etela hlopa sa Lamontville Golden Arrows. 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
7: Ke re lenna ne ke matha di strategy. 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Respect your parents, one, is very important to me. Because now, till today, I respect my mother, my late father, I still recognize him because he wanna buy him who I am today. But he tell the truth. Anyway, in South Africa, if Olemutu Amutu, about Langhoya Hole, he tell the truth. The only thing you can do is education. And that is the hub of Kwa Kwa, into a Kwa Kwa, a good way, the two talking to talk. And today, how not solution, how not shortcut? It's about education. Without education, nothing is going to happen.
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1: Yeah.
2: Because
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2: 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And only 40% has been successes. But when those successes defeatla sweet as ever. But tlamlo o fete mo ke lengwa feel at day. 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
1: Of just over 60 million rands per annum. Now, Chairperson, the question was, does deportation make sense? And do they not come back quicker than what we deport? And unfortunately, Chair, in some instances, and that's anecdotal, I'm told that some of the people say to the drivers or say to our drivers that they'll see us back in Gauteng. So that's what they say to us in at Beit Bridge. So Chairperson, what we do from a deportation perspective is we bought our own buses, we have bought vehicles, and we also benefited from CARA funding in that regard.
0: Ho se le jwalo Holambi o re ditjeo tsa ho ikgutlisetsa ha bo yona ka difofane di ikanyoela ho diranta tse dimilione tse 5 bakeng sa difofane tse hirilweng. 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
1: The expense of deportation is to charter flights, and Chairperson, to charter one flight to Pakistan is going to cost you about 5 million rands. So deportation is an expensive business. Is deportation very effective without an effective borderline? Chairperson, it's something I believe we need to do as a holistic fashion and fix all the problems. Not everybody is coming through the river at Beit Bridge, Chair. People fly into the country on a normal visitor's visa and then just simply overstay and never go back.
0: Motsamaisi wa dipuisano palamenteng a Thoko Didiza o tsositse hape komiti ya nakwana ya palamente e tadimaneng le dingongoreho tsa tshireletso naheng ena. 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Zalen Merrington, Watalea.
2: Parliament has published a notice in which it states that in terms of Rule 253, an ad hoc committee may be revived if it has not yet completed its work by the date that was set. In terms of the rule of the NA, the mandate and membership of the committee remains the same. The committee met late last month and is now in the process of compiling its report. The committee has had at least 4 extensions in the almost 8 months it has been established. Its new deadline is to report back to the National Assembly no later than 12 June. Zelene Merrington, SABC News, Parliament.
0: Botshotshisi bo boleletse lekgotla la dinyewe la Pinetown hore moetapele wa NCC ebile e le setho sa palamente Fadiel Adams. 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
1: No, he has stated his position. What do you want from me now? There's somebody called Secretary General in the organization. That person is going to talk to you. No, that is your imagination, you know.
2: What did you say to him in the meeting you had with him on Saturday?
1: He has taken his position.
3: And what is yours?
1: Bye-bye.
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4: According to the victim, he was responding to a request for a CCTV installation quotation at a certain school when he was alleged kidnapped by the unknown suspect driving an old model white Mercedes-Benz. The suspect reported accused him of stealing a laptop before shooting him multiple times. Police investigations are ongoing. Anyone with information is requested to contact Detective Captain Sebelo Mguni on 082-469-1956 or call the Crime Stop number on 08600-10111.
0: Hotsa Machaba. 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James Waterhouse, BBC.
5: The ambition left the Shetland Islands earlier this month before it stopped in Belfast, Liverpool and Brest in the northwest of France. It had been due to depart for Spain but is now sitting off the coast of Bordeaux. Norovirus is an infection of the digestive system which can cause vomiting and diarrhea and is very contagious. The authorities were also keen to stress that there is no reason to believe this is linked to the current Hunter virus outbreak across several countries.

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1: Bontsi jwa babelaelwa bao ba tshwerweng ke ba boditšhaba ba Mexico, bangwe Mozambique, Zimbabwe le ba mono Aforika Borwa. 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
2: Something out of the ordinary needs to be done for us to respond to these problems of foreign nationals that we are faced with. Last year, in the area of Zirasti, we have discovered a drug bust of around 32 million. At the center of it, it was undocumented Tanzanians. Again, here, we're in this farm 2 kilometers away from Swartragens. We are having Mexicans that investigation will ensue, but I can tell you that you are going to find that they are not documented. So the call is upon us to do something out of the ordinary to try and protect our communities.
1: Babelaelwa ba solofetse go tlhagelela ko kgotlatshekelo ka labotlhano. 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
5: It was an appearance where we wanted to join accused number 17, who's the national commissioner, to this group, but also to indicate to the court that we have made to finalize our first phase of our consultation with accused number one, Mr. Matlala. And coming out of that consultation, there's a lot of information that we need to verify. And once that is done, we can then come back to the court on the 26th of June so that we are able to then take this matter forward. And these are the issues that we raised in the court and also indicated that there are also other financial analysis that we need to do.
4: Khanya go boetsa tisa taba ya gore Matlala o tla tswela pele o dula ditlamong tšhankaneng ya kgosi Mampuru ka seo se tla thusa mafokisi a fuputsa nyewe go kopana le yena ga bonolo ga bo motlhoka.
5: Therefore there was the issue that was raised about Mr. Matlala being here in correctional services kgosi Mampuru, which we support because it works in our interest so that we are able to do the second phase of our consultation with him.
4: Ha bua le baqolotsi ba ditaba a le ka ntle le gotla la dinyewe Masemola o boletse gore go na le mmomo re ikgatlhano le yena.
6: Well, I can't say much more than that. So, yeah, it's one of those things. I think there is more to it. I don't know what it is, but probably, surely there is more to just the rule of law.
4: Setsibi sa ditaba tsa molao Mametlwe Sibeyi o re go bonagala botšhotšhisi bo ena le bopaki bo tlhokagalang go ka tswela pele ka nyewe.
7: When you look at the irregularities of this tender, when you look at the fact that no work has been done but invoices have been paid, surely there is a prima facie case there. What his defenses are, I think we'll only hear in the course of this particular cases, of this particular case. Like everybody, he has a right to presumption of innocence, but I think we can say there is a reasonable suspicion, there is a prima facie case.
4: Baqosiwa kaofela bona ba lokolotswe ka beili ntle le Matlala. Nyewe e tla tswela pele ka la 26 kgweding e tlang. Tlalo ena e tlhophisitswe ke Luyanda Danqa.

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1: Mananeo a ditaba Lesedi FM a utlwisetsa ditaba di le jwalo.
2: Whatever language that is used, whether it's facilitation or assistance, this is what you get.
3: Yes, it's facilitation, yes. Facilitation is saving.
2: We don't need to fight about this.
3: Facilitation is saving prison. Commissioners, you are there, mere. I can't agree to leave my kids and go to jail for something that I didn't do. I didn't put blue lights. I must say, I can't. This is a commission of inquiry. You will be making recommendation. I will be sitting somewhere. And I won't see you with that. I will see you after 10 years or 50 years.
1: Dita kabem batona.
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4: Thank you. You'll be there too.
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10: I think it's very concerning, but I think it's important as you are living in another country to have legal documents. Nobody wants to stay with people that don't have legal documents, but from the tourism perspective, we are saying let the intra-African traveler live amongst us. We shouldn't think of overseas as a perfect destination for us because it's now very expensive to go overseas. Even for people that are overseas, it's now expensive for them to buy a package into Africa. Hence, we are saying let's collaborate, let's cooperate, let's work together. Let the inter-travel, let's move between the countries. If you are visiting Eswatini, you can do South Africa, you can do Mozambique, you can do Botswana, you can do Lesotho, you can do Zambia. Let's collaborate so that we can create employment within Africa. We can actually promote our own tour guides and tour operators that are actually pushing the destination. So,
0: tloho ya tsama ano a tsa dipapatso ditabeng tsa bahlaudi na henya Lesotho, Phomolo Lebotsa, ore ho lokela hore ho be le ditherisano tse tla thusa hore ho fitlhele diqeto tse tla thusa ho matlafatsa kgwebisano le bohahlaudi dipakeng tsa dinaga tsa Afrika.
11: Well, I think this is really a topical issue in that we are really losing out as a region in the sense that we are not able to integrate. We should easily have tourists or visitors hopping from South Africa to Lesotho as an add-on and to Eswatini and so on and so forth. But this intra-Africa thing is not really happening as well as it should. And I think this is one of the topical issues that have been discussed here at the INDAB.
0: Taba e nngwe e tshotlhilweng sebokeng sena ke maemo a fetofetowang a legodimo ka ga go tlhalotswa a tlile ka ditholwana tse bosula industry ya bohahlaudi. 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
12: As far as the floods are concerned, Franschhoek was absolutely devastated with the floods. Franschhoek Pass, we've had massive rockfalls, the pass is closed. Our office was damaged, it was flooded. Franschhoek Main Road was completely cut off. The road up to Holden Munns, which is Green Valley Road, that was washed away. So Holden Munns, Stony Brook, they all affected by the rain. But it became so major because we have the devastating fires in February and now there's no vegetation on the mountains. So with this heavy rain, the mud is just running down into the village and into properties. Stellenbosch municipality sent out digger loaders yesterday to remove all the sand from the main road, so that's open.
0: Baba ba borakgwebo ba ipileditso mmuso o beela ka thoko tšhelete e tla thusa go imolola borakgwebo ba tla angwa ke dikgola gaolegolo magotleng a metse a dulang a hula ka thata. Le Macue Jasinge ke mmueli wa khamphane ya maeto Atitikamuma, Kenobi, Province near Eastern Cape.
13: So last week, a lot of our businesses, activity-wise, were closed for 2 days, and that was purely because of safety concern for our staff, but also for our clients that were booked with us. For this week, we were closed yesterday due to the strong winds, and again for safety concerns. We did not suffer any structural damage this far, but tourism is a resilient sector. Like, we've come through fires, we've come through COVID, and we rose up. We're still living, we're still surviving. And I know there's a lot of municipalities that don't have the financial resources available to assist in many capacities. But I think if we can get government to be on the ground and visible during this time, it'll give us a lot more comfort.
0: Africa's travel in Daba. 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

0: 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Stephen McDonald, BBC.
1: I think when it all comes down to it, it sort of breaks down to several short-term headaches and one long-term problem. I think the short-term headaches, well, tariffs. Donald Trump called on the tariff war. She called his bluff. There could be some deals on either side to kind of sweeten the trade relationship, if you like. Then there's Taiwan. Now, according to the Chinese government, this is the number one sensitive issue. Xi Jinping will be telling Donald Trump he doesn't want the US to be backing Taiwan militarily. Now, I think a lot of people in Taiwan might think that there is the potential there for Taiwan to be sold out, because really, is Donald Trump that wedded to the Taiwan issue? Might he sell them less arms if it meant doing some sort of a deal?
0: Pakistan. 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Charles Haviland, BBC.
2: The Pakistani Foreign Ministry said Iranian planes that had arrived during the ceasefire were being used to move diplomats to and from peace talks. It said US planes had done exactly the same for their negotiators. Pakistan said some such aircraft had remained in anticipation of later rounds of engagement, but it categorically rejected reports that Iranian planes were at the airbase in the garrison city of Rawalpindi for their own protection. Meanwhile, the Taliban government in Afghanistan denied the presence of any Iranian airplanes on Afghan soil.
0: Britain. Tonagolo ya Britane ke stema o qhelela thoko boipiletso bo reng a behe meja fatshe mogeng o busangwa Labour. 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Roy Watson, BBC.
3: Make no mistake whether there's a challenge to Keir Starmer. There is currently a standoff, what looks like an unsustainable standoff for the longer term between the Prime Minister and his supporters, who say it would be crazy to have some kind of a leadership challenge, and that very substantial chunk of the Labour Party that thinks it's hopeless that he can never ever be a popular leader and that he needs to go sooner rather than later.
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1: 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So there was no exercise of a ministerial discretion, and I'm not aware that there's such a discretion because IPED is an independent body.
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2: No, I'm not feeling well because what is happening is not good with me at all. Basically, I don't understand much more because I was not around here because I'm staying in Vienna. Yeah, so I'm just heard from the people where are they at the scene. The wife is, that one is missing. She was a good one. She was a good one in our family.
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2: 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I mean moving away from taba ya challenging Come on, cricket, and like you want to more, not necessarily challenging, but more interesting because the dealer, I mean, it's a dealer that matters about the match fixing, libo doping, and it's really interesting. Because the dealer has not been or the more diving, the more public interest. So, because one of the things that I'm going to say is feeling more interesting. But in terms of challenging, I don't think there will be much of a difference.
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2: Yeah, no, Rakona will represent the athlete in any sporting code. Rakona will be representer. Marachandra level, Lahori. Our strategic representer, for example, cricket South Africa, Ilohu, the mother body, Moharaha, South Africa, Libo South African Football Association. The only thing is a common challenge is conflict of interest. 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
3: Wena my leader re busy le program ya maqheku a rona to make sure gore as the pensioners e bitswa active aging ba ikotlolla every day they have a schedule. I think e starta ka 9 o'clock hoseng ba fetsa ka 10:30 ba tla ba tlo user facility ba etsa various exercises. They go for walks, buy the program, they will hang little on the Tabataboma, arthritis, all of the challenges, they, Seba Shebaning Lebatu, Seba Shebaning Lepension. We have made the facility available for them to make sure for during those hours, more hosting physical. 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Ma.
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3: 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So we are leaving no stone unturned, no one behind. We want to make sure gore moving forward and into the future our facilities do become part of the heartbeat and well-being ya community.
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2: Call law number 3, a buang ka the players. 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
2: 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I want to go.
4: The small farm on a tunic, but a Vitiera fella. Ya, Kadoso Allah, Lady Fence, Sundown Sudilla. 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Tanto tswale e tswale le bo Real Madrid. I don't take that excuse ya ba khatetse di players. 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Now Sundowns if you batla ba a top club in Africa. Tanto e mamelle e be le endurance because if Pirates wins or it's one number two. Leona it's all injured at the very same thing. There's no excuse about that.
2: Kaizadia, Kai. 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
4: 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There's no excuse. Sundowns Chiefs Pirates. 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
2: 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Basically, I don't understand much more because I was not around here because I'm staying in Vienna. 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
2: 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I hope you understand the reasoning from the members that we would like to have a better quality engagement with you and see how we can find answers to some of the questions.
0: Ho sala jalo ANC ire ha ona le thole phoso ha mo president Cyril Ramaphosa le Sioko panonya ikhetanya NEC ya moga e motseng ha jwale Cape Town. 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
3: He's not recused the president today because we'll be discussing a matter that involves his name. We felt that it is important to give chance to NEC members to reflect. It is not for the first time, all the time. If you are affected in terms of integrity commission, you are asked to recuse yourself. When Mashatile, as a deputy president, there was a report about him, we asked him to recuse himself. If this NEC decide that he must be present, he can, but that is the standard we have set for ourselves as an organization, that when we are discussing a matter that affects an individual, you recuse yourself.

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1: 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I'm Sun City. 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